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3: News, I'm Roxanne Evans. Iran says the Strait of Hormuz will remain closed until the U.S. meets their conditions. U.S. sanctions and a naval blockade continue to squeeze Iran's economy. Fox's Trey Yingst.
4: There's also an ongoing U.S. naval blockade that is crippling the Iranian economy. And we're starting to see those inflation numbers rise inside of Iran, and the currency is weakening. And so at this point, there is no diplomatic progress being made.
3: President Trump suggesting he could resume strikes after the midterm elections. The search continues off Nantucket for six people aboard a medical jet that disappeared on a flight headed to Boston. The Coast Guard found a debris field, but they haven't located survivors.
5: Several helicopters, fixed-wing aircraft, and ships have searched about 2,840 square miles of ocean.
3: Fox's Max Gordon. 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
3: News. I'm Carmen Roberts. Gunfire erupts at a neighborhood block party today in Vienna, Georgia, leaving two dead and nearly three dozen people injured.
4: Victims were taken to multiple medical centers throughout the region as deputies and the Georgia Bureau of Investigation try to find out who was behind the shooting and why they did it.
3: Fox's Jill Nada. The president of Cornell University speaks out against what he calls a deeply disturbing alleged gang rape that is facing renewed scrutiny.
5: A female student says she was sexually assaulted by seven fraternity members for hours while under the influence of ketamine and alcohol.
3: Fox's Brooke Taylor. And Chicago police say a woman stabbed a seven-year-old girl multiple times yesterday, killing her. Witnesses detained the attacker, who was arrested and faces charges. America's listening to Fox News.
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3: News. I'm Ted Linder. The search off Nantucket for six people aboard that medical jet that disappeared on a flight headed to Boston has been suspended. Except for the Coast Guard found a debris field but haven't located survivors.
4: Several helicopters, fixed-wing aircraft, and ships have searched about 2,840 square miles of ocean.
3: Fox's Max Gordon. At least two people dead, 35 injured after a shooting at a block party in Vienna, Georgia. The state's Bureau of Investigation Director Chris Hosey telling reporters not all those injured suffered gunshots.
5: Best I can give you is the majority were gunshot victims.
3: Some of those victims allegedly hit by vehicles. Those injured range from 14 to 51 years old. And the Milwaukee Brewers are up 2-0 in the NLDS after defeating the San Diego Padres 4-3 in Milwaukee Sunday. Game 3 will be Tuesday night in San Diego. 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
3: News. I'm Ted Linder. The search off Nantucket for six people aboard that medical jet that disappeared on a flight headed to Boston has been suspended. Except for the Coast Guard found a debris field but haven't located survivors.
4: Several helicopters, fixed-wing aircraft, and ships have searched about 2,840 square miles of ocean.
3: Fox's Max Gordon. At least two people dead, 35 injured after a shooting at a block party in Vanna, Georgia. The state's Bureau of Investigation Director Chris Hosey telling reporters not all those injured suffered gunshots.
5: Best I can give you is a majority were gunshot victims.
3: Some of those victims allegedly hit by vehicles. Those injured range from 14 to 51 years old. And the Milwaukee Brewers are up 2-0 in the NLDS after defeating the San Diego Padres 4-3 in Milwaukee Sunday. Game 3 will be Tuesday night in San Diego. 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
2: Fox News, I'm Ted Lindner. Two people died in a hail of gunfire on Sunday morning in southern Georgia. Nearly three dozen injured during a homecoming block party.
3: Dooley County Sheriff's deputies were patrolling the area, and when they heard the gunfire, Sheriff Craig Peavy says they sprang into action to get to those who needed help.
2: Fox's Jill Nato, deputies searching for the shooters and a motive. The search off Nantucket for six people aboard a medical jet that disappeared on a flight headed to Boston has been suspended. This after the Coast Guard found a debris field but haven't located survivors.
4: Several helicopters, fixed-wing aircraft, and ships have searched about 2,840 square miles of ocean.
2: Fox's Max Gordon. And the Milwaukee Brewers up 2-0 in the NLDS after defeating the San Diego Padres 4-3 in Milwaukee. Game 3 will be Tuesday night in San Diego. On Sunday night, the Atlanta Braves even their series with the Dodgers at one game apiece, winning 3-2 in L.A. 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
3: Fox News, I'm Ted Lindner. The search off Dan Tuckett for six people aboard a medical jet that disappeared on a flight headed to Boston has been suspended. This after the Coast Guard found a debris field but haven't located survivors.
4: Several helicopters, fixed-wing aircraft, and ships have searched about 2,840 square miles of ocean.
3: That's Fox's Max Gordon. Two people died in a hail of gunfire in southern Georgia. Nearly three dozen injured during a homecoming block party on Sunday morning.
5: Dooley County Sheriff's deputies were patrolling the area, and when they heard the gunfire, Sheriff Craig Peavy says they sprang into action to get to those who needed help.
3: Fox's Jill Nato, deputies searching for the shooters and a motive. The Milwaukee Brewers up 2-0 in the NLDS after defeating the San Diego Padres 4-3 in Milwaukee. Game 3 will be Tuesday night in San Diego. And on Sunday night, the Atlanta Braves even their series with the Dodgers at 1-1, winning 3-2 in L.A. 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
3: Fox News, I'm Deborah Valentine. A mass shooting at a homecoming block party has left over 35 people injured and two dead in Vienna, Georgia. Fox's Marianne Rafferty.
4: No suspects have been identified. More than 1,000 people were at the unpermitted event when shots rang out.
3: Police say victims range in age from 14 to 51. Arizona Governor Katie Hobbs vetoing over 500 bills from the state's Republican-led legislature since taking office in 2023. Congressman and Republican gubernatorial candidate Andy Biggs tells the Fox Report he plans to work with the legislature if elected.
5: You see some pretty common sense bills that she has vetoed. Everything from protecting children from child sex predators, where she says we're not going to allow them to be put on a public registry.
3: President Trump has endorsed Biggs. 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
2: Fox News, I'm Ted Linder. A mass shooting at a homecoming block party has left over 35 people injured this weekend, two dead. Fox's Marion Rafferty.
3: Police are investigating after dozens of people were shot at a homecoming block party in Vienna, Georgia. That's about 2 hours south of Atlanta. Officials say two people were killed and 35 others were hurt. The victims range in age from 14 to 51. No suspects have been identified. More than 1,000 people were at the unpermitted event when shots rang out.
2: Schools in the area will be open with additional safety measures put in place for the students. And the search off Nantucket for six people aboard a medical jet that disappeared on a flight headed to Boston has been suspended. Except for the Coast Guard found a debris field but haven't located survivors.
4: Several helicopters, fixed-wing aircraft, and ships have searched about 2,840 square miles of ocean.
2: Fox's Max Gordon. 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
5: 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From the Gazette Virginia Newsroom, I'm Evan Sneed with your 95.3 HLF News Update. The Halifax County Board of Supervisors will consider a permit for a tactical training facility and updating financial policies and protocols in the wake of a forensic audit when it meets Monday night. The session will be held at 6:30 p.m. in the Supervisors' Meeting Room in the County Administration Building located at 1050 Mary Bethune Street in Halifax. It also will be live-streamed on YouTube. Stephen Pinkerton of Triad Partners Boundary Ranch has applied for a conditional use permit for property known as Astro Camp to open a military tactical training center. The operator of a hydroelectric dam at Bannister Lake confirmed in a letter to a federal agency that the persistent drought coupled with a leak at the dam led to a drastic drop in water levels that left more than 800 fish dead last month. KEI Power Management, a part of Kruger Energy, owns the 400-acre impoundment area of the Bannister River in the town of Halifax. The dam, which produces power from the river's energy, is licensed as the Halifax Hydroelectric Project. The Federal Energy Regulatory Commission is a regulatory agency for projects like the hydroelectric dam. Halifax County was playing Friday night on the road without its starting quarterback for the first time this season, and Mecklenburg made that adjustment even more difficult. The Phoenix pulled away from the Comets in the second half for a 59-12 victory, overcoming a 6-6 tie after the opening quarter, and turning a slow-moving game filled with penalties, turnovers, and stoppages into a long night for Halifax County. There's more news in the print edition and online at yourgv.com. I'm Evan Sneed, and you're up to date on the home of the 80s, 90s, and more. 95.3 HLF.
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10: We're starting off this Monday morning with some cloudy skies and temperatures comfortable in the 60s. Despite a cloudy start, more sunshine will build into the region by the afternoon. High temperatures reaching the mid to upper 70s. Beautiful weather returns this week with plenty of sunshine and low levels of humidity. Overnight lows will turn cool again with the low 40s returning to the region. From WDBJ7, I'm First Alert Meteorologist Carolyn.

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1: 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Nick Long with you. Fog out there in spots, drive carefully, but the clouds will give way to sunshine this afternoon, warming up into the low to mid or upper 70s. Clear tonight, lows around 48. Tomorrow, 72. Wednesday, sunny, a high of 78 with low humidities. 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
1: 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Nick Long with you. Welcome to Monday, the 5th of October, 2026. Tina Turner follows Michael Jackson. After the Gazette Virginia News and the WDBJ 7 weather forecast. 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
2: 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The operator of a hydroelectric dam at Bannister Lake confirmed in a letter to a federal agency that the persistent drought coupled with a leak at the dam led to a drastic drop in water levels that left more than 800 fish dead last month. KEI Power Management, a part of Kruger Energy, owns the 400-acre impoundment area of the Bannister River in the town of Halifax. The dam, which produces power from the river's energy, is licensed as the Halifax Hydroelectric Project. The Federal Energy Regulatory Commission is a regulatory agency for projects like the hydroelectric dam. The Halifax County Board of Supervisors will consider a permit for a tactical training facility and updating financial policies and protocols in the wake of a forensic audit when it meets Monday night. The session will be held at 6:30 p.m. in the Supervisors Meeting Room in the County Administration Building located at 1050 Mary Bethune Street in Halifax. It also will be live streamed on YouTube. Stephen Pinkerton of Triad Partners Boundary Ranch has applied for a conditional use permit for property known as Astro Camp to open a military tactical training center. Halifax County was playing Friday night on the road without its starting quarterback for the first time this season, and Mecklenburg made that adjustment even more difficult. The Phoenix pulled away from the Comets in the second half for a 59-12 victory, overcoming a 6-6 tie after the opening quarter, and turning a slow-moving game filled with penalties, turnovers, and stoppages into a long night for Halifax County. There's more news in the print edition and online at yourgv.com. I'm Evan Sneed, and you're up to date on the home of the 80s, 90s, and more. 95.3 HLF.
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5: We're starting off this Monday morning with some cloudy skies and temperatures comfortable in the 60s. Despite a cloudy start, more sunshine will build into the region by the afternoon. High temperatures reaching the mid to upper 70s. Beautiful weather returns this week with plenty of sunshine and low levels of humidity. Overnight lows will turn cool again with the low 40s returning to the region. From WDBJ 7, I'm First Alert Meteorologist Carolyn.

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1: 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Some patchy fog out there this morning. Drive carefully, but the clouds this morning will give way to gradual clearing. Warming up to 77 this afternoon. Clear tonight, 48 the low. Sunny 72 on Wednesday, sunny 72 on Tuesday, sunny 78 on Wednesday. Adele's Hello is just around the corner on 95.3 HLF.
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3: Fox News, I'm Deborah Valentine. Two people killed, 35 hurt after a shooting in Vienna, Georgia, during a block party. Georgia's Bureau of Investigation Director, Chris Hosey.
4: The Georgia Bureau of Investigation has activated six different investigative work units from across our state and in this region, which includes numerous personnel to assist with this investigation.
3: No arrests are reported and a motive is unknown. President Trump continues campaigning today for Republicans ahead of the midterm elections. Details from Fox's Gurnell Scott.
5: President Trump plans to be in Grand Island, Nebraska today to campaign for Senator Pete Ricketts and other Republicans on the ballot next month.
3: Senator Ricketts faces his main challenge from independent former labor leader Dan Osborne. The White House says the president will campaign in at least 17 states ahead of the midterm elections. 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
6: 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The operator of a hydroelectric dam at Bannister Lake confirmed in a letter to a federal agency that the persistent drought coupled with a leak at the dam led to a drastic drop in water levels that left more than 800 fish dead last month. KEI Power Management, a part of Kruger Energy, owns the 400-acre impoundment area of the Bannister River in the town of Halifax. The dam, which produces power from the river's energy, is licensed as the Halifax Hydroelectric Project. The Federal Energy Regulatory Commission is a regulatory agency for projects like the hydroelectric dam. The Halifax County Board of Supervisors will consider a permit for a tactical training facility and updating financial policies and protocols in the wake of a forensic audit when it meets Monday night. The session will be held at 6:30 p.m. in the Supervisors' Meeting Room in the County Administration Building located at 1050 Mary Bethune Street in Halifax. It also will be live-streamed on YouTube. Stephen Pinkerton of Triad Partners Boundary Ranch has applied for a conditional use permit for property known as Astro Camp to open a military tactical training center. Halifax County was playing Friday night on the road without its starting quarterback for the first time this season, and Mecklenburg made that adjustment even more difficult. The Phoenix pulled away from the Comets in the second half for a 59-12 victory, overcoming a 6-6 tie after the opening quarter, and turning a slow-moving game filled with penalties, turnovers, and stoppages into a long night for Halifax County. There's more news in the print edition and online at yourgv.com. I'm Evan Sneed, and you're up to date on the home of the 80s, 90s, and more. 95.3 HLF.
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9: We're starting off this Monday morning with some cloudy skies and temperatures comfortable in the 60s. Despite a cloudy start, more sunshine will build into the region by the afternoon. High temperatures reaching the mid to upper 70s. Beautiful weather returns this week with plenty of sunshine and low levels of humidity. Overnight lows will turn cool again with the low 40s returning to the region. From WDBJ7, I'm First Alert Meteorologist John.

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1: 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Could be some fog out there this morning, so drive carefully. But the clouds will give way to gradual clearing as the day wears on, warming up this afternoon to about 77. Tonight, clear, a low of 48. Sunny, 72 tomorrow, 78 on Wednesday with lots of sunshine. The Frey follows Glenn Menderos next on 95.3 HLF.
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1: 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It's Monday, the 5th of October, 2026. Mariah Carey and Carole King are up next after the Gazette Virginia News Update and the WDBJ 7 weather forecast on 95.3
2: 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The Halifax County Board of Supervisors will consider a permit for a tactical training facility and updating financial policies and protocols in the wake of a forensic audit when it meets Monday night. The session will be held at 6:30 p.m. in the Supervisors' Meeting Room in the County Administration Building located at 1050 Mary Bethune Street in Halifax. It also will be live-streamed on YouTube. Stephen Pinkerton of Triad Partners Boundary Ranch has applied for a conditional use permit for property known as Astro Camp to open a military tactical training center. The operator of a hydroelectric dam at Bannister Lake confirmed in a letter to a federal agency that the persistent drought coupled with a leak at the dam led to a drastic drop in water levels that left more than 800 fish dead last month. KEI Power Management, a part of Kruger Energy, owns the 400-acre impoundment area of the Bannister River in the town of Halifax. The dam, which produces power from the river's energy, is licensed as the Halifax Hydroelectric Project. The Federal Energy Regulatory Commission is a regulatory agency for projects like the hydroelectric dam. Halifax County was playing Friday night on the road without its starting quarterback for the first time this season, and Mecklenburg made that adjustment even more difficult. The Phoenix pulled away from the Comets in the second half for a 59-12 victory, overcoming a 6-6 tie after the opening quarter, and turning a slow-moving game filled with penalties, turnovers, and stoppages into a long night for Halifax County. There's more news in the print edition and online at yourgv.com. I'm Evan Sneed, and you're up to date on the home of the 80s, 90s, and more. 95.3 HLF.
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4: We're starting off this Monday morning with some cloudy skies and temperatures comfortable in the 60s. Despite a cloudy start, more sunshine will build into the region by the afternoon. High temperatures reaching the mid to upper 70s. Beautiful weather returns this week with plenty of sunshine and low levels of humidity. Overnight lows will turn cool again with the low 40s returning to the region. From WDBJ 7, I'm First Alert Meteorologist Caroline Matheny.
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0: 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Any lingering fog out there will be evaporating soon. We're looking for the clouds to give way to sunshine. Today's high about 77 this afternoon. Tonight clear, a low of 48 degrees. Sunny and 72 on Tuesday, sunny and 78 by midweek. Air supplies next on 95.3 HLF.
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1: Fox News, I'm CJ Papa. President Trump travels to Nebraska today, stumping for incumbent Senator Pete Ricketts. The midterms are 29 days away.
2: We've got a lot more work to do, and hopefully Trump can get those voters to turn out and keep a Republican majority in the House and Senate.
1: Kentucky Republican Congressman James Comer on Fox News Live. New AI's R.J. Clayton and his task force begin a 120-day mission to study the risks, rewards, and scope of a government responsibility to regulate rapidly evolving technology of AI.
3: These AI companies are moving fast, and we need to make sure that they're doing it safely, but we also want to not slow them down in a way that lets China win the AI or the SI race.
1: National Economic Council Director Kevin Hassett on Fox, and Spain's Prime Minister Pedro Sanchez calls a snap election for November. 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
4: 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The operator of a hydroelectric dam at Bannister Lake confirmed in a letter to a federal agency that the persistent drought coupled with a leak at the dam led to a drastic drop in water levels that left more than 800 fish dead last month. KEI Power Management, a part of Kruger Energy, owns the 400-acre impoundment area of the Bannister River in the town of Halifax. The dam, which produces power from the river's energy, is licensed as the Halifax Hydroelectric Project. The Federal Energy Regulatory Commission is a regulatory agency for projects like the hydroelectric dam. The Halifax County Board of Supervisors will consider a permit for a tactical training facility and updating financial policies and protocols in the wake of a forensic audit when it meets Monday night. The session will be held at 6:30 p.m. in the supervisors' meeting room in the County Administration Building located at 1050 Mary Bethune Street in Halifax. It also will be live-streamed on YouTube. Stephen Pinkerton of Triad Partners Boundary Ranch has applied for a conditional use permit for property known as Astro Camp to open a military tactical training center. Halifax County was playing Friday night on the road without its starting quarterback for the first time this season, and Mecklenburg made that adjustment even more difficult. The Phoenix pulled away from the Comets in the second half for a 59-12 victory, overcoming a 6-6 tie after the opening quarter, and turning a slow-moving game filled with penalties, turnovers, and stoppages into a long night for Halifax County. There's more news in the print edition and online at yourgv.com. I'm Evan Sneed, and you're up to date on the home of the 80s, 90s, and more. 95.3 HLF.
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11: We're starting off this Monday morning with some cloudy skies and temperatures comfortable in the 60s. Despite a cloudy start, more sunshine will build into the region by the afternoon. High temperatures reaching the mid to upper 70s. Beautiful weather returns this week with plenty of sunshine and low levels of humidity. Overnight lows will turn cool again with the low 40s returning to the region. From WDBJ 7, I'm First Alert Meteorologist Caroline Matheny.
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12: 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It's Monday morning. Time to kick off the work week. Thanks for making us your number one station. I'm Thad Decker. Stay tuned for this morning's obituaries on the home of the 80s, 90s, and more. 95.3 WHLF. There are no obituaries this Monday morning. 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

0: 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Nick Lung with you. It's Monday, October the 5th, 2026. Brian Adams gets us back to the music after a Gazette Virginia news update and the Channel 7 weather forecast. 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
1: 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From the Gazette Virginia newsroom, I'm Evan Sneed with your 95.3 HLF news update. The operator of a hydroelectric dam at Bannister Lake confirmed in a letter to a federal agency that the persistent drought coupled with a leak at the dam led to a drastic drop in water levels that left more than 800 fish dead last month. KEI Power Management, a part of Kruger Energy, owns the 400-acre impoundment area of the Bannister River in the town of Halifax. The dam, which produces power from the river's energy, is licensed as the Halifax Hydroelectric Project. The Federal Energy Regulatory Commission is a regulatory agency for projects like the hydroelectric dam. The Halifax County Board of Supervisors will consider a permit for a tactical training facility and updating financial policies and protocols in the wake of a forensic audit when it meets Monday night. The session will be held at 6:30 p.m. in the Supervisors' Meeting Room in the County Administration Building located at 1050 Mary Bethune Street in Halifax. It also will be live-streamed on YouTube. Stephen Pinkerton of Triad Partners Boundary Ranch has applied for a conditional use permit for property known as Astro Camp to open a military tactical training center. Halifax County was playing Friday night on the road without its starting quarterback for the first time this season, and Mecklenburg made that adjustment even more difficult. The Phoenix pulled away from the Comets in the second half for a 59-12 victory, overcoming a 6-6 tie after the opening quarter, and turning a slow-moving game filled with penalties, turnovers, and stoppages into a long night for Halifax County. There's more news in the print edition and online at yourgv.com. I'm Evan Sneed, and you're up to date on the home of the 80s, 90s, and more. 95.3 HLF.
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5: We're starting off this Monday morning with some cloudy skies and temperatures comfortable in the 60s. Despite a cloudy start, more sunshine will build into the region by the afternoon. High temperatures reaching the mid to upper 70s. Beautiful weather returns this week with plenty of sunshine and low levels of humidity. Overnight lows will turn cool again with the low 40s returning to the region. From WDBJ 7, I'm First Alert Meteorologist Caroline Matthews.
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0: 95.3 Age of Laugh. We've got favorites of the 80s, 90s, and more. Clouds we've got this morning will give way to some gradual clearing. We're looking for a high this afternoon of 77. Tonight, clear and chilly, 48 the low. Sunny tomorrow, a high of 72. Sunny and 78 on Wednesday. John Legend's All of Me is up next on 95.3 Age of Laugh. America's
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3: Fox News, I'm Gianna Gelosi. The Supreme Court back in session today. Fox's Douglas Ader.
4: Some of the higher profile cases on the docket include immigration rights, questions about the limits of executive power of the president, and a big gun rights case involving bans on what critics call assault weapons.
3: Now, there's also a case about whether cities and counties can sue oil companies over the impacts of climate change. Everyone on board a medical plane carrying six people from Bermuda to Boston presumed dead after the plane vanished over the water Saturday morning.
5: The medical flight company Latitude Air Ambulance issuing the following statement, quote, "We must now face the heartbreaking reality that the four members of our Latitude team, our patient, and the patient's family escort, who were aboard Heartbeat 104, are presumed to have died." All this comes after the Coast Guard suspended its search off Nantucket yesterday.
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3: We're starting off this Monday morning with some cloudy skies and temperatures comfortable in the 60s. Despite a cloudy start, more sunshine will build into the region by the afternoon. High temperatures reaching the mid to upper 70s. Beautiful weather returns this week with plenty of sunshine and low levels of humidity. Overnight lows will turn cool again with the low 40s returning to the region. From WDBJ 7, I'm First Alert Meteorologist
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2: Fox News, I'm CJ Papa. New term begins today for the U.S. Supreme Court.
3: Higher profile cases on the docket include immigration rights, questions about the limits of executive power of the president, gun rights case involving bans on what critics call assault weapons. The city of Boulder, Colorado has sued oil companies over damages it says were caused by climate change.
2: Fox's Doug Lusader. The State Department says it's aware of what happened in Russia.
4: It's reported a 28-year-old lab worker died at a facility in southeastern Siberia. Media there saying the death was due to a pneumonic plague and that 200 people are currently under observation.
2: Fox's Jonathan Savage. President Trump travels to Grand Isle, Nebraska today, just 29 days before the midterms, November 3rd. Two boats collide over the weekend on the Congo River, killing at least 30 people, leaving dozens missing. 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
6: We're starting off this Monday morning with some cloudy skies and temperatures comfortable in the 60s. Despite a cloudy start, more sunshine will build into the region by the afternoon. High temperatures reaching the mid to upper 70s. Beautiful weather returns this week with plenty of sunshine and low levels of humidity. Overnight lows will turn cool again with the low 40s returning to the region. From WDBJ 7, I'm First Alert Meteorologist
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4: We're starting off this Monday morning with some cloudy skies and temperatures comfortable in the 60s. Despite a cloudy start, more sunshine will build into the region by the afternoon. High temperatures reaching the mid to upper 70s. Beautiful weather returns this week with plenty of sunshine and low levels of humidity. Overnight lows will turn cool again with the low 40s returning to the region. From WDBJ 7, I'm First Alert Meteorologist
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4: Fox News, I'm CJ Papa. All U.S. bombers deployed to that air base in Britain west of London. That was a site of a potential terror attack are now back at their U.S. bases. Secretary Marco Rubio, earlier on Joint Base Andrews.
5: We have confidence in the security of all of our bases because all of our bases are theoretically could be threatened at any moment. And that's why there's so much security built around them.
6: Around a dozen B-1 bombers flew out of the U.K. in the last few days, some of them only having arrived there in the past week.
4: Fox's Jonathan Hunt, former Speaker of the House Dennis Hastert, who represented Illinois for two decades in Congress, dies at the age of 84. He spent more than a year in prison after leaving Congress in connection with a scheme to hide hush money payments to one of several teens he admitted to molesting when he was a high school wrestling coach. He's the highest ranking U.S. official to ever serve jail time. 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
7: From the Gazette Virginia Newsroom, I'm Evan Sneed with your 95.3 HLF news update. The Halifax County Board of Supervisors will consider a permit for a tactical training facility and updating financial policies and protocols in the wake of a forensic audit when it meets Monday night. The session will be held at 6:30 p.m. in the supervisors' meeting room in the County Administration Building located at 1050 Mary Bethune Street in Halifax. It also will be live-streamed on YouTube. Stephen Pinkerton of Triad Partners Boundary Ranch has applied for a conditional use permit for property known as Astro Camp to open a military tactical training center. The operator of a hydroelectric dam at Bannister Lake confirmed in a letter to a federal agency that the persistent drought coupled with a leak at the dam led to a drastic drop in water levels that left more than 800 fish dead last month. KEI Power Management, a part of Kruger Energy, owns the 400-acre impoundment area of the Bannister River in the town of Halifax. The dam, which produces power from the river's energy, is licensed as the Halifax Hydroelectric Project. The Federal Energy Regulatory Commission is a regulatory agency for projects like the hydroelectric dam. Halifax County was playing Friday night on the road without its starting quarterback for the first time this season, and Mecklenburg made that adjustment even more difficult. The Phoenix pulled away from the Comets in the second half for a 59-12 victory, overcoming a 6-6 tie after the opening quarter, and turning a slow-moving game filled with penalties, turnovers, and stoppages into a long night for Halifax County. There's more news in the print edition and online at yourgv.com. I'm Evan Sneed, and you're up to date on the home of the 80s, 90s, and more. 95.3 HLF.
8: We're starting off this Monday morning with some cloudy skies and temperatures comfortable in the 60s. Despite a cloudy start, more sunshine will build into the region by the afternoon. High temperatures reaching the mid to upper 70s. Beautiful weather returns this week with plenty of sunshine and low levels of humidity. Overnight lows will turn cool again with the low 40s returning to the region. From WDBJ7, I'm First Alert Meteorologist Caroline Matheny.

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Happy Monday afternoon. It's Kelly. I sound happier than I actually am about it. Adele and Shania Twain ahead. It's Seals and Croft next.

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0: 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I am Kelly. 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
9: We're starting off this Monday morning with some cloudy skies and temperatures comfortable in the 60s. Despite a cloudy start, more sunshine will build into the region by the afternoon. High temperatures reaching the mid to upper 70s. Beautiful weather returns this week with plenty of sunshine and low levels of humidity. Overnight lows will turn cool again with the low 40s returning to the region. From WDBJ7, I'm First Alert Meteorologist Carolyn.

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2: News. I'm Roxanne Evans. The Supreme Court starts a new term. Fox's Doug Luzader.
3: We're looking at a lineup of cases here that are going to touch off some heated arguments.
2: Well, those major cases testing presidential power, immigration, gun rights, and climate change. The U.S. is removing all of its bombers from RAF Fairford in England after security concerns at the base last month. Secretary of State Marco Rubio.
4: We have confidence in the security of all of our bases because all of our bases are theoretically could be threatened at any moment. And that's why there's so much security built around them. And with the Brits, we've worked very closely for a very long time, including on this investigation.
2: Well, six people were taken into custody on suspicion of terrorism offenses before being released on bail amid the ongoing probe. 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

0: 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It's favorites from the 80s, 90s, and more. I am Kelly. Stick around. I got stuff on the way from Joan Jett and the Blackhearts. We'll hear from Selena and Open Arms from Journey. That's right after these.
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1: 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Madonna, Kool & the Gang, I've got them loaded up for you. 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
1: 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Hope you're making it a great Monday. Paula Abdul, Edwin McCain, your forecast. We're going to roll them all out soon.

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3: We're starting off this Monday morning with some cloudy skies and temperatures comfortable in the 60s. Despite a cloudy start, more sunshine will build into the region by the afternoon. High temperatures reaching the mid to upper 70s. Beautiful weather returns this week with plenty of sunshine and low levels of humidity. Overnight lows will turn cool again with the low 40s returning to the region. From WDBJ7, I'm First Alert Meteorologist Kelly McCoy.

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1: 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It's Kelly. Man, I'm so glad you're here. Thank you for choosing us today. Stick around for music from Aerosmith, Luther Vandross, and Desiree.

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0: 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Thanks to all the teachers out there. You are so appreciated. Coming up, a set of music I hope you'll appreciate. 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
1: 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Definitely cooler start to the work week than we had last week. We'll check out the forecast in just a few minutes. Then we're going to check out music from Celine Dion.

0: 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You served our country, you sacrificed, and for some veterans, that service came home with a permanent disability. Now the Halifax County Board of Supervisors is considering who should qualify for relief from the $75 annual solid waste fee for disabled veterans. Does a veteran have to be wounded in combat for their service and disability to matter? We say no. 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
3: We're starting off this Monday morning with some cloudy skies and temperatures comfortable in the 60s. Despite a cloudy start, more sunshine will build into the region by the afternoon. High temperatures reaching the mid to upper 70s. Beautiful weather returns this week with plenty of sunshine and low levels of humidity. Overnight lows will turn cool again with the low 40s returning to the region. From WDBJ7, I'm First Alert Meteorologist.

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2: Fox News, I'm Roxanne Evans. The president and vice president hit the campaign trail. Trump heads to Nebraska, Vance to Alaska for Senator Dan Sullivan. Earlier, he spoke about Democrat challenger Mary Pottola.
3: Alaska voters don't judge Mary by what she's saying in the final 6 weeks of a Senate campaign. You got to judge her by what she actually did.
2: The Department of HHS updated rules to make health care pricing clearer. Dr. Mehmet Oz, administrator of the Centers for Medicare and Medicaid Services, said this is a warning.
4: This rule is going to make it a lot easier to find and verify who's cutting corners. I'm guaranteeing you we will find you. And when we find you, we will find you. Because this is not something that any of us can tolerate anymore.
2: Well, Democrats accuse the administration of raising health care costs by pushing millions off Medicare and letting the ACA subsidies expire. 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

0: 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I am Kelly, and I'm so glad you're here. Coming up, cooler nights and comfortable days, that forecast on the way. 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
6: I'm meteorologist Lainey Pugh with your hometown forecast. Some clouds hang tough this morning, but by the afternoon we'll see plenty of sunshine and highs warming into those upper 70s. Clear skies will allow for chilly conditions as we head towards the overnight hours. Overnight lows fall into the upper 40s. Some chilly mornings ahead, but pretty and feeling pleasant by the afternoons. Highs on Tuesday will reach the low 70s, warmer by Wednesday in the upper 70s. Listen every hour for your hometown forecast. From WDBJ7, I'm meteorologist Lainey Pugh.

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4: News. I'm John Saucier. Vice President J.D. Vance on his way to Alaska to rally Republican voters there ahead of the midterm elections. The vice president spoke about a recent hijacking attempt on a Fly Dubai jet that was on the way to Israel.
5: The interesting thing about that story is we knew that guy was a problem, meaning not United States intelligence, but if you look historically, that person should not have been flying an airline.
4: The vice president adds the U.S. is looking at updating current procedures to prevent similar incidents in the future. The Departments of Health and Human Services, Labor, and Treasury announcing they were finalizing new rules designed to improve healthcare price transparency. Centers for Medicare and Medicaid Services Administrator Dr. Mehmet Oz warns healthcare companies not to try and get around these new rules.
6: This rule is going to make it a lot easier to find and verify who's cutting corners. I'm guaranteeing you we will find you. And when we find you, we will find you. Because this is not something that any of us can tolerate anymore.
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7: 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The operator of a hydroelectric dam at Bannister Lake confirmed in a letter to a federal agency that the persistent drought coupled with a leak at the dam led to a drastic drop in water levels that left more than 800 fish dead last month. KEI Power Management, a part of Kruger Energy, owns the 400-acre impoundment area of the Bannister River in the town of Halifax. The dam, which produces power from the river's energy, is licensed as the Halifax Hydroelectric Project. The Federal Energy Regulatory Commission is a regulatory agency for projects like the hydroelectric dam. The Halifax County Board of Supervisors will consider a permit for a tactical training facility and updating financial policies and protocols in the wake of a forensic audit when it meets Monday night. The session will be held at 6:30 p.m. in the supervisors' meeting room in the County Administration Building located at 1050 Mary Bethune Street in Halifax. It also will be live-streamed on YouTube. Stephen Pinkerton of Triad Partners Boundary Ranch has applied for a conditional use permit for property known as Astro Camp to open a military tactical training center. Halifax County was playing Friday night on the road without its starting quarterback for the first time this season, and Mecklenburg made that adjustment even more difficult. The Phoenix pulled away from the Comets in the second half for a 59-12 victory, overcoming a 6-6 tie after the opening quarter, and turning a slow-moving game filled with penalties, turnovers, and stoppages into a long night for Halifax County. There's more news in the print edition and online at yourgv.com. I'm Evan Sneed, and you're up to date on the home of the 80s, 90s, and more. 95.3 HLF.
8: I'm meteorologist Lainey Pugh with your hometown forecast. Some clouds hang tough this morning, but by the afternoon we'll see plenty of sunshine and highs warming into those upper 70s. Clear skies will allow for chilly conditions as we head towards the overnight hours. Overnight lows fall into the upper 40s. Some chilly mornings ahead, but pretty and feeling pleasant by the afternoons. Highs on Tuesday will reach the low 70s, warmer by Wednesday in the upper 70s. Listen every hour for your hometown forecast from WDBJ7. I'm meteorologist Lainey Pugh.

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1: 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It's Kelly. Hey, thanks for being here. Be here a little bit longer. Got to take a short break. Then we'll hear from Selena.

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1: 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Better Sleep just pulled in. 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

0: 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I am Kelly. Very pleasant weather forecast ahead, followed by some very pleasant music from Taylor Dayne and Sarah McLachlan.
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5: I'm meteorologist Lainey Pugh with your hometown forecast. Some clouds hang tough this morning, but by the afternoon we'll see plenty of sunshine and highs warming into those upper 70s. Clear skies will allow for chilly conditions as we head towards the overnight hours. Overnight lows fall into the upper 40s. Some chilly mornings ahead, but pretty and feeling pleasant by the afternoons. Highs on Tuesday will reach the low 70s, warmer by Wednesday in the upper 70s. Listen every hour for your hometown forecast from WDBJ7. I'm meteorologist

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1: Fox News, I'm Tom Graham. President Trump says he's sending a one-time payment to millions of Medicare recipients.
2: The president posted on Truth Social, quote, I am pleased to announce that my administration will immediately begin sending checks of nearly $100 to over 20 million wonderful seniors.
1: Fox Business Network's Ashley Webster. Student demonstrations continue to rage in France, many calling for more funding and improved classroom conditions.
3: Between 400 and 500 high schools across France were closed today. That's roughly one in eight. Student unions are calling for an even larger day of national demonstrations tomorrow. Demonstrations, they started off peacefully, but they definitely took a violent turn. Riot police clashing with students and teachers using tear gas while students used fireworks.
1: Fox's Stephanie Bennett, America's listening to Fox News.
4: 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The operator of a hydroelectric dam at Bannister Lake confirmed in a letter to a federal agency that the persistent drought coupled with a leak at the dam led to a drastic drop in water levels that left more than 800 fish dead last month. KEI Power Management, a part of Kruger Energy, owns the 400-acre impoundment area of the Bannister River in the town of Halifax. The dam, which produces power from the river's energy, is licensed as the Halifax Hydroelectric Project. The Federal Energy Regulatory Commission is a regulatory agency for projects like the hydroelectric dam. The Halifax County Board of Supervisors will consider a permit for a tactical training facility and updating financial policies and protocols in the wake of a forensic audit when it meets Monday night. The session will be held at 6:30 p.m. in the Supervisors' Meeting Room in the County Administration Building located at 1050 Mary Bethune Street in Halifax. It also will be live-streamed on YouTube. Stephen Pinkerton of Triad Partners Boundary Ranch has applied for a conditional use permit for property known as Astro Camp to open a military tactical training center. Halifax County was playing Friday night on the road without its starting quarterback for the first time this season, and Mecklenburg made that adjustment even more difficult. The Phoenix pulled away from the Comets in the second half for a 59-12 victory, overcoming a 6-6 tie after the opening quarter, and turning a slow-moving game filled with penalties, turnovers, and stoppages into a long night for Halifax County. There's more news in the print edition and online at yourgv.com. I'm Evan Sneed, and you're up to date on the home of the 80s, 90s, and more. 95.3 HLF.
5: I'm meteorologist Lainey Pugh with your hometown forecast. Some clouds hang tough this morning, but by the afternoon we'll see plenty of sunshine and highs warming into those upper 70s. Clear skies will allow for chilly conditions as we head towards the overnight hours. Overnight lows fall into the upper 40s. Some chilly mornings ahead, but pretty and feeling pleasant by the afternoons. Highs on Tuesday will reach the low 70s, warmer by Wednesday in the upper 70s. Listen every hour for your hometown forecast from WDBJ7. I'm meteorologist Lainey Pugh.
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5: I'm meteorologist Lainey Pugh with your hometown forecast. Some clouds hang tough this morning, but by the afternoon we'll see plenty of sunshine and highs warming into those upper 70s. Clear skies will allow for chilly conditions as we head towards the overnight hours. Overnight lows fall into the upper 40s. Some chilly mornings ahead, but pretty and feeling pleasant by the afternoons. Highs on Tuesday will reach the low 70s, warmer by Wednesday in the upper 70s. Listen every hour for your hometown forecast from WDBJ7. I'm meteorologist.

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1: Fox News, I'm John Saucier. President Trump traveling to Nebraska to rally support for Republican Senator Pete Ricketts ahead of the midterm elections next month. We caught up with him right before he left.
2: So we have another massive sold-out. They say the lines are, it's already sold out. So, no, when I go there, they pick up a lot of steam. When I go there, they win. And that's what I'm doing.
1: Senator Ricketts facing off against independent Dan Osborne, who has criticized the senator for cutting taxes for the rich and corporations. Michigan Democratic Senate candidate Abdul Al-Sayed on the Fox News channel today thanking the passengers who intervened to save the plane that was allegedly hijacked over Saudi Arabia last week.
3: When somebody does something like this, knowing that there are going to be folks who act heroically, that is critically important. So my message to them is thank you for saving the lives of the folks on that flight and saving whatever additional lives there were that could have been at risk.
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4: 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The Halifax County Board of Supervisors will consider a permit for a tactical training facility and updating financial policies and protocols in the wake of a forensic audit when it meets Monday night. The session will be held at 6:30 p.m. in the supervisors' meeting room in the County Administration Building located at 1050 Mary Bethune Street in Halifax. It also will be live-streamed on YouTube. Stephen Pinkerton of Triad Partners Boundary Ranch has applied for a conditional use permit for property known as Astro Camp to open a military tactical training center. The operator of a hydroelectric dam at Bannister Lake confirmed in a letter to a federal agency that the persistent drought coupled with a leak at the dam led to a drastic drop in water levels that left more than 800 fish dead last month. KEI Power Management, a part of Kruger Energy, owns the 400-acre impoundment area of the Bannister River in the town of Halifax. The dam, which produces power from the river's energy, is licensed as the Halifax Hydroelectric Project. The Federal Energy Regulatory Commission is a regulatory agency for projects like the hydroelectric dam. Halifax County was playing Friday night on the road without its starting quarterback for the first time this season, and Mecklenburg made that adjustment even more difficult. The Phoenix pulled away from the Comets in the second half for a 59-12 victory, overcoming a 6-6 tie after the opening quarter, and turning a slow-moving game filled with penalties, turnovers, and stoppages into a long night for Halifax County. There's more news in the print edition and online at yourgv.com. I'm Evan Sneed, and you're up to date on the home of the 80s, 90s, and more. 95.3 HLF.
5: I'm meteorologist Lainey Pugh with your hometown forecast. Some clouds hang tough this morning, but by the afternoon we'll see plenty of sunshine and highs warming into those upper 70s. Clear skies will allow for chilly conditions as we head towards the overnight hours. Overnight lows fall into the upper 40s. Some chilly mornings ahead, but pretty and feeling pleasant by the afternoons. Highs on Tuesday will reach the low 70s, warmer by Wednesday in the upper 70s. Listen every hour for your hometown forecast. From WDBJ7, I'm meteorologist Lainey Pugh.

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6: I'm meteorologist Lainey Pugh with your hometown forecast. Some clouds hang tough this morning, but by the afternoon we'll see plenty of sunshine and highs warming into those upper 70s. Clear skies will allow for chilly conditions as we head towards the overnight hours. Overnight lows fall into the upper 40s. Some chilly mornings ahead, but pretty and feeling pleasant by the afternoons. Highs on Tuesday will reach the low 70s, warmer by Wednesday in the upper 70s. Listen every hour for your hometown forecast. From WDBJ7, I'm meteorologist Lainey Pugh.

0: over the weekend as well. I've got some of those pictures on my Facebook page, facebook.com/yachtrockradio. If you are a Pablo Cruz fan, you'll want to check this out. Go ahead and reply with some of the pictures you took this weekend. Hopefully the week will be a smooth one. We've only got 5 days to go until the next one. So we're going to try to keep it smooth for you right here on the Sunset Cruise. 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

0: Well, the second season of the new Scrubs revival is underway. The first episode came out last week. A little Scrubs history for you. Originally, the series aired for 9 seasons from 2001 to 2010, which is mind-blowing that the two original stars, Zach Braff and Donald Faison, they look exactly the same today, 16 years after that series ended in 2010. Sarah Chalke is also returning as a regular on the series, with recurring and guest appearances from fan favorites, including John C. McGinley and Judy Reyes. New episodes of this new iteration will come out every single week on Wednesday night. Scrubs, the new season. All right, my name is Captain Adam. Stay with me for more on the Sunset Cruise.
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2: 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And we're inviting all first responders and hospital and nurses to stop by 1426 to get a free

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1: I'm meteorologist Lainey Pugh with your hometown forecast. Some clouds hang tough this morning, but by the afternoon we'll see plenty of sunshine and highs warming into those upper 70s. Clear skies will allow for chilly conditions as we head towards the overnight hours. Overnight lows fall into the upper 40s. Some chilly mornings ahead, but pretty and feeling pleasant by the afternoons. Highs on Tuesday will reach the low 70s, warmer by Wednesday in the upper 70s. Listen every hour for your hometown forecast from WDBJ7. I'm meteorologist
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3: Fox News, I'm John Saucier. Former pastor and American Idol contestant Caleb Flynn was sentenced today for the murder of his wife Ashley in February of this year in their Ohio home. Miami County Judge Janine Pratt.
4: Count one, aggravated murder, an unclassified felony. The court imposes a prison sentence of life without the possibility of parole, which by operation of law is a mandatory prison sentence to be served at the Ohio Department of Rehabilitation and Corrections.
3: Russian officials say they're monitoring an incident where an employee at a Siberian Plague Research Institute reportedly got sick with pneumonia and died. President Trump, have you heard about this?
5: Well, looking at it very strongly, we just heard about it. And they call it pneumonia. And pneumonia, you know, years ago you could treat pneumonia easier. The microbes and the germs have gotten stronger disproportionately, but we'll help them.
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